0: Metro.
1: Fique por dentro.
2: Oh, baby, how you doing? You know, I'ma come right to the chase, huh? Some women were made. But me, myself, I like to think that I was created for a special purpose. Now, what's more special than you?

a masterpiece. Oh my, my, oh my, my love. I take one look at you, you're taking me out.

Na Interativa, Armazém da Interativa. Here's my key, philosophy. A freak like me just needs infinity.

here's the story about a little guy that lives in a blue world. And all day and all night, and everything he sees is just blue, like